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1: Uh-oh, Brad's buzzed.
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1: Love that guy.
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1: And here's Heather with the weather.
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1: Step into a world that croaks, chirps, and bursts with color. 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

94.7 The Moose. Good morning and thanks for listening. I am Jesse. It is a big concert week in Bozeman. Mumford & Sons and Sierra Ferrell on Thursday night in Bobcat Stadium. Tell you what you need to know about the show and what the weather is going to look like coming up in less than 10 minutes. Here's Of Monsters and Men on The Moose.

0: 94.7 The Moose, that is the latest from the Vindies. It's same stars. Good morning. I am Jesse. Hope you had a great weekend. A check of your weather brought to you by First Security Bank. 41 degrees in Bozeman right now. Partly cloudy skies with a possibility of some scattered thunderstorms and a high in the low 60s today. It is a big concert week in Bozeman, Mumford & Sons, and Sierra Ferrell on Thursday night in Bobcat Stadium. It is going to be a huge show. And looking at the forecast right now, might be a wet one as well. The forecast is calling for a high in the upper 60s and scattered thunderstorms on Thursday. So if you are heading to the show, you need to plan for that. Bring something that's going to keep you dry because you may need it. If you want to go to the show, tickets are still available, and you can find out everything you need to know about tickets and what you can bring to the show with you and all that good stuff on the Moose Radio app or our website, mooseradio.com.
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2: I'm Dennis Bragg. Montana will see at least one more day of downpour as the Northern Rockies continue to get doused by that very slow-moving weather system that was parked over the region all weekend. And the rain totals have been impressive. Just one example is the 2.32 inches of rain in the Great Falls area through Sunday afternoon. Meteorologist Eric Johnson says that's the wettest two-day period there since June of 2020. That's closer to what Great Falls would receive for the entire month of May. Similar totals are running up across many areas, with more rain expected to fall through today and into Tuesday, although some locations could see the rain taper off later today. There could be a huge turnout. Now the county commissioners in Missoula have scheduled a public hearing on what to do with a feral horse herd in the Miller Creek neighborhood. Many neighbors welcome the free-roaming herd. Recent property damage, though, in a vehicle collision last fall, creating some safety concerns. That hearing scheduled for June 11th at 2 p.m. This is the Montana State News Network.
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0: 94.7 The Moose, Mumford and Sons, and Chris Stapleton here. Good morning. I am Jesse. Mumford and Sons and Sierra Farrell going to be playing in Bobcat Stadium on Thursday. Right now, the forecast is calling for a high in the upper 60s and scattered thunderstorms. So you might want to take something to keep you dry if you are heading to the Mumford and Sons concert on Thursday. Great news for the Montana State football team. Three of the games during their upcoming season are going to be nationally televised, making it easier for fans to watch. The first nationally televised game will be against Nevada on September 12th, and the game will be broadcast on CW Sports. Later in September, the game against Northern Arizona will be broadcast on ESPN2, and then the matchup against Big Sky Conference rival Idaho will be televised nationally on ESPN on October 7th. So that's going to be a big one. Really excited to see the Cats back in action this year. I can't wait for football season. Now we're going to check some news from the Montana State News Network on 94.7 The Moose.
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2: I'm Dennis Bragg. Montana will see at least one more day of downpour as the Northern Rockies continue to get doused by that very slow-moving weather system that was parked over the region all weekend. And the rain totals have been impressive. Just one example is the 2.32 inches of rain in the Great Falls area through Sunday afternoon. Meteorologist Eric Johnson says that's the wettest two-day period there since June of 2020. That's closer to what Great Falls would receive for the entire month of May. Similar totals are running up across many areas, with more rain expected to fall through today and into Tuesday, although some locations could see the rain taper off later today. There could be a huge turnout. Now the county commissioners in Missoula have scheduled a public hearing on what to do with a feral horse herd in the Miller Creek neighborhood. Many neighbors welcome the free-roaming herd. Recent property damage, though, in a vehicle collision last fall, creating some safety concerns. That hearing scheduled for June 11th at 2 p.m. This is the Montana State News Network.
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rainy weather, and I did some deep cleaning inside of my house. And I'll admit, I had a hard time getting motivated, but I'll tell you what I did to motivate myself coming up in just a few minutes. Here's Widespread Panic on The Moose.

0: 94.7 The Moose. Good morning. I am Jesse. Over the weekend, I took advantage of the rainy weather and I did some deep cleaning inside of my home. And I don't know if you've ever had a huge task in front of you, but for me personally, it's really hard to get motivated when I have a lot to do because I get overwhelmed by how much there is to do. But I tell you what, over the weekend, I was sitting there on my couch and I was like, oh man, I got to get started. I got to clean my house. And I'll tell you what, just getting started makes all the difference in the world because once you start checking those things off the list, things get a lot easier and that weight lifts off of your shoulders. So if you do have something big or a big task in front of you that you need to complete, just getting started will help you out quite a bit.
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1: I'm Dennis Bragg. Montana will see at least one more day of downpour as the Northern Rockies continue to get doused by that very slow-moving weather system that was parked over the region all weekend. And the rain totals have been impressive. Just one example is the 2.32 inches of rain in the Great Falls area through Sunday afternoon. Meteorologist Eric Johnson says that's the wettest two-day period there since June of 2020. That's closer to what Great Falls would receive for the entire month of May. Similar totals are running up across many areas, with more rain expected to fall through today and into Tuesday, although some locations could see the rain taper off later today. There could be a huge turnout now that county commissioners in Missoula have scheduled a public hearing on what to do with a feral horse herd in the Miller Creek neighborhood. Many neighbors welcome the free-roaming herd. Recent property damage, though, in a vehicle collision last fall, creating some safety concerns. That hearing scheduled for June 11th at 2 p.m. This is the Montana State News Network.
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94.7 The Moose. Good morning. I am Jesse. Hope you're having a great Monday so far. Excited about the concert season at Kettle House Amphitheater. Some great shows are happening this weekend. Lord Huron is doing a two-night run on Saturday and Sunday, the 6th and the 7th. I've got some tickets up for grabs

or the Sunday night show. If you want to head over to Missoula and check it out, I'll let you know how you can win a pair in less than 10 minutes. Here's Lord Huron. It's Mine Forever on the Moose.

Music that feels

0: 94.7 The Moose, metric victim of luck. Good morning, and thank you for listening. I am Jesse. This weekend, Lord Huron playing a two-night run over at Kettle House Amphitheater on Saturday and Sunday night, and I've got some pairs of tickets for the Sunday night show, and I was thinking about Music on Main here in Bozeman. It kicks off, the first one of the summer is on July 2nd, and one of my favorite things about Music on Main, aside from the community gathering and the live music, is people watching. I love people watching. It's one of my favorite things to do. So that's how you get in to win a pair of tickets to Lord Huron this Sunday, June 7th, over at Kettle House. Tell me your favorite place for people watching in Bozeman. I love going to Music on Main. One of my favorite things about Music on Main. But I want to know, what do you think? What is the best place for people watching in the Bozeman area? Gallatin Valley Mall is another great people watching location. But let me know your favorite spot. That's going to get you into win a pair of tickets to Lord Huron this Sunday, June 7th, over at Kettle House Amphitheater. You can send me your response on the Moose radio app.
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2: I'm Dennis Bragg. An assault report involving a weapon drew Flathead County Sheriff's deputies to the Emery Bear area of Hungry Horse Reservoir over the weekend. The response quickly escalated into an officer-involved shooting. Suspect was killed in the encounter. No deputies were hurt. Per standard protocol, the Kalispell Police Department has stepped in to conduct an independent investigation. After receiving hundreds of comments, with comments still coming in over the weekend, Missoula County Commissioners say they're ready to take a closer look at options for dealing with the feral horse herd that's ignited a fierce debate in the fast-growing Miller Creek neighborhood. Commissioners are now scheduling a public hearing, 2 p.m. Thursday, June 11th, to discuss the future of the horses, which have become a frequent sight as they've expanded their grazing across the neighborhood south of Missoula. While the horses have been a part of the landscape for over a century, some people worry about public safety and a vehicle collision that happened recently. Others welcome the horses, saying they should be allowed to run free. This is the Montana State News Network.
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2: I'm Dennis Bragg. An assault report involving a weapon drew Flathead County Sheriff's deputies to the Emery Bear area of Hungry Horse Reservoir over the weekend. The response quickly escalated into an officer-involved shooting. Suspect was killed in the encounter. No deputies were hurt. Per standard protocol, the Kalispell Police Department has stepped in to conduct an independent investigation. After receiving hundreds of comments, with comments still coming in over the weekend, Missoula County Commissioners say they're ready to take a closer look at options for dealing with the feral horse herd that's ignited a fierce debate in the fast-growing Miller Creek neighborhood. Commissioners are now scheduling a public hearing, 2 p.m. Thursday, June 11th, to discuss the future of the horses, which have become a frequent sight as they've expanded their grazing across the neighborhood south of Missoula. While the horses have been a part of the landscape for over a century, some people worry about public safety and a vehicle collision that happened recently. Others welcome the horses, saying they should be allowed to run free. This is the Montana State News Network.
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0: Ready to dig in and cultivate something wonderful? 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

0: And we're live here outside the Perez family home, just waiting for the... And there they go! Almost on time this morning. Mom is coming out the front door strong with a double-arm kid carry. 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Oh, but the diaper bag wasn't closed. 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

light, babe, the light I never knowed. 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
2: I'm Dennis Bragg. An important housing project promoted by tribal leaders now sees progress about the innovative effort undertaken in Great Falls. Now attention shifting to the city council, as J.D. Knight reports in his update.
3: The Little Shell Chippewa Tribe of Montana is now one step closer to a new housing development in Great Falls. After an initial rejection by the City Planning, Development, and Zoning Commission in April of this year, the commission recently reversed that decision in May and voted unanimously to annex the proposed Good Medicine community. The tribe now awaits final approval by the Great Falls City Commission. The 18-acre plot will include nearly 100 housing units consisting of single-family homes, duplexes, and multifamily, along with essential community amenities such as walking paths, parks, and gathering spaces. For the Montana State News Network, I'm J.D. Knight.
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2: I'm Dennis Bragg. 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Now attention shifting to the city council, as J.D. Knight reports in his update.
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